That's Ella Langley with Choosing Texas. And we're still getting some of your messages coming in about your productive Saturdays. Gym session and walk done. That's Kevin and Donegal Town. He says, have a good Saturday. You too. And then a little earlier in the show, I was saying that Britney Spears tried to use her culinary skills to get out of a speeding ticket. It got me thinking, she must be very confident in that lasagna, wasn't she? Imagine the police officer agreed, went back, she made the lasagna and it was rotten and she still got sick. So I'm think,

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This is Q Radio.

final one now before Noel Bradley jumps on to kickstart your Saturday night the right way. It's a bank holiday weekend, which means we always need to make the final tune of the show an absolute banger. And I think we're about to do that.

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